Mulia Paduka Seri Baginda Sultan Haji Hasan Al-Bulqiyah Muizzaddini Wad-Daulah Ibni Al-Marhum Sultan Haji Umar Ali Saifuddin Sa'adul Khairi Wad-Din Sultan dan Yang Dipertuan Negara Brunei Darussalam.